0: 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C'est qui nous a dit, madame, c'est la famille avec nous là.
1: Yes. Family. I'm being myself. I was in this vicinity of my building, and I'm glad to see so many of you in the room. I was thinking about stability. I was thinking about dignity. I was thinking the power of being lonely. And that's what we are building.
2: In this structure, a place
1: where everyone, you know, how about that? A place where everyone, you know, for more than 25 years, and I've served this community, I've been blessed by every step of the way, 25 years. 25 years. So that's why I thank each and every one of you tonight. I will not even start by making name. You are here to the future. You are planted to the future. Your colleagues, and I said all of them who are here earlier, I thank each and every one of you. I thank each and every one of you. And when the door is closed, when doors are closed, after I got elected, what did we do? They are with me. What did we do? We knocked it down. We knocked it down. That is why tonight I want to speak directly to every resident of the country, specifically to the young people. Get ready. Get ready to share some board. Not the young people, but I'd like to make room for the young people too. Get ready to talk about your neighborhood. Get ready to stop protesting. Get ready to stop yes. Get ready. Get ready to stop visiting. Get ready to lead organization. Get ready to stand and stop. Calling in Miami County. Calling in the city of North Miami. North Miami. Area. Be ready to challenge us. Because leadership is not about holding and seat. Leadership. About preparing someone else to occupy the country. Do you agree? And I tell you, what would be the future of this issue will not be built by one commissioner, one office, or one election. It will be built by all of us. Each and every one of us. And I want to offer that opportunity to serve you. I've honored. I'm not that young.

More than 4 decades, we fasted because and the next factor of this victory is still being. So for all of you who powered my campaign, I see some of you in the room tonight. All of you powered my campaign. We raised money. There's no way we could have done this work without money. To all of them, all of you who powered my campaign, I say thank you. So I'm going to ask you to do the best to speak about our Lord now. 4 years ago, I stood in front of the universe. I stood at the promise. And I can stand here today with my head high to say again, the promise was given. The promise is set. The promise given, the promise set. I think the heat is really the working half of it. The question tonight, right? Right? Okay. Let me try to finish. Then. The people are spoken. The land is clear. The door is open. The world continues. And together, we are not finished. We are not finished. We are just getting started. Thank you for believing in this work. Thank you for believing in this issue. And thank you for trusting me once again to serve you for 4 more years. Let's get back to work. Let's get back to work. Everyone, every member of the executive team, every member, without exception, let us get back to work. God bless you, and God bless you too. Got an et moi, dans ça, je suis content. Donc, à chanter. Donc, à chanter. Je suis content, donc, à chanter. 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